0: 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It was like, oh no, this isn't what I'm supposed to do.
1: Fight 飙靶的时候是非常非常恐惧的，因为飙靶离我们这个山体非常近，心里是非常非常矛盾的、复杂的。我们既要控制我们的意，平衡，要从这个恐惧当中慢慢的要把自己释放出来。

0: 我觉得亦庄呢是你自己在飞，而且那种在天上，你的亦和你是融入到一起的，相当于那个亦是你的身体的一部分了，就是你的思想在飞。
1: Half my life playing in the sky, so to me it's just about going out there and experience a cool playground.But I've practiced and I've been studying long enough where it has become that way.
2: This place is not only beautiful, but magical. And what we're doing in the sky with our wingsuits is also magical. And we're putting the magic together. And it's just so much fun.